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Come on. Come on, get up. Come on. Let me see you put your hands like this. Come on. Over here, put your hands like this. Come on.

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